0: I'm just going to check to see if he was banned.
1: Headquarters, that name is supposed to be Caleb L. The 52, your number is 330-84. 330-84.
2: 10-4.

0: 31, you advise you on Zeno at LaBelle Green.
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0: That's coffee.

0: 32, I'm in the area. Where was the caller at?
1: The caller is at 105 LaBelle Place, apartment 212.
0: Headquarters, were you able to find anything that says he's trespassed from here?
2: What was the subject's name?
0: Caleb Bell.
2: Number, stand by.
3: Portal, no warrants for Bell.
1: No special problem. I want to meet with the caller at 404 Ontario Street. He believes that there is a raccoon that may be put down. He will point it out to you.
0: 10-4. You said 404?
1: Affirmative.
0: 32. I didn't copy about what somebody said about Bell.
3: I checked the state portal. Nothing as far as warrants go.
0: 10-4.

101-110. Go ahead. Okay, they've stopped setting up right around the 12-mile marker here. Coffee, I'm just a little ways behind you. They're still deciding if they're going to proceed or not. Coffee, I was informed that to rendezvous back to Sheets for that decision to be made, I believe. Coffee.

0: 1, Audio Ontario.
1: Hurricane dispatch. Yes.
0: What apartment is 32 at?
1: At 105 Lavelle Place, apartment 212.
0: Okay.

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1: 14.
0: I got a safe back shot. Permission to destroy this animal.
1: Affirmative.

0: Thank you, Peter Driscoll.
1: Chad.
0: Would you see if that call I asked to send it over to made it?
1: Just have fun.
2: Five one dispatch, second shot fired.
1: Second shot fired.

0: 127.
1: Yeah.
0: 29th Street, right by Sunoco. Ohio 28, Kilo Union Whiskey 5959.
1: Okay.

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1: Center.
0: We moved over by Domino's. I have a high of 27 when you're ready, also.
1: Yes.
0: Sierra, Kilo, 962-407, check in chassis, please.
2: Thirteen clear.

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1: Everyone, if you can check the area, on National Road, the entrance to the Marriott, passerby calling in possibly an injured deer.

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1: Attention, Engine 9, Squad 1, Medical Emergency, 501 Warwood Avenue in the rear.
2: She's
1: an 18-year-old female that's cut herself.
0: She's
1: approximately 20 minutes ago. She
0: has
1: alert and conscious.
0: She wants to
1: send a million PD.
0: 18-year-old female.
1: 20-year-old.
3: Call
1: one.
0: 501 Warwood Ave, the rear apartment.
3: 10-4.
0: You want a second unit with you?
3: Negative.
2: Thirty-two, I'm clear.
0: 32 clear.

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1: Go ahead.
0: Just checking, are the phone lines still down for the county side? Walk me, Travis.
1: Go ahead.
2: I'm stopping a motorcycle. We're right by the Philadelphia Fire Department. I got a 28 when you're ready. Through West Virginia, it looks like Gulf 8 Delta 111. You can tell me if that comes back on anything. It's sideways, so I can't really read it.
1: Dispatch 111.
0: Yeah.
1: There's nothing wrong with the phone system that I was told when I came in at 7.
0: Copy. Checking. Walmart advised that they had tried to call the non-emergency line and that it's just giving them a busy signal.
1: We have a lot of people tell us that when they try to call the office instead of calling dispatch. Dispatcher 128, I have that 28 if you need it back.
2: Just give me the name on it.
1: Comes back to Maurice Armstrong.
2: Ten four, I got a West Green 27, you ready?
1: Go ahead.
2: Foxtrot 503-127.

0: 10-4, that's for a DUI, correct?
1: That's what the history says.
0: 10-4, can you fax that up to the office, please?
1: 10-4.
2: Squad 1, route to Reynolds.
3: Squad 1, going to Reynolds.
2: Engine, I clear.
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0: Yes. 52 to headquarters, send your traffic.
1: The peer support is on her way. She has about a 15 to 20 minute ETA.
0: 10-4.
1: Headquarters to 13.
0: 13, go ahead.
1: Sir, can you send someone in? Magistrate Stryker is on his way to pick up the paperwork.
0: Ten-4, dispatch, is anyone available?
2: Well, I'm right here in the parking lot.
0: Ten-4.

0: 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I'll be clear.
1: 10-4.
2: One eleven, 310 Leopold Lane. If you could meet there with a Gregory Schmidt. He's advising that he's been receiving threats from a male neighbor. The parties are separated at this time. He's just requesting to speak with you.
3: Copy.

0: 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I'm out here. What's the numerics again? There's people everywhere.
1: Number 310, Leopold.
0: Copy.

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0: Here on West Virginia, looks like one X-ray, Charlie, 970, should come back on its way to RAV4.
1: No injury.
2: 10-4.
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0: 10-4, thank you.

0: dispatch.
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0: Who was the registered owner on this bike from 128 stop?
1: Some Maurice Armstrong.
0: I'm sorry, say again.
1: Maurice Armstrong.

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2: I muted this call with 3-1. Just filling blank. I'm not going to look for it. 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Last seen headed south on Market, right behind the department.
1: Valid 0 points.
0: Thank you.

0: 32 to 51. 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
1: 31's taking a stolen bike report. It was just stolen from the Life Hub. It's a red Schwinn. Suspect's wearing all white. That's all I know right now. Last seen headed south on Market.

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1: It'll have silver Schwinn up the frame rail with a silver drink rack.

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0: Name and date of birth when you're ready. It's going to be out of West Virginia.
1: Good.
0: First name Jason, common spelling, middle initial A as in Alpha, last name Briggs. Bravo, Romeo, India, Golf, Golf, Sierra. 9/23/1991. That can be checked all the way.
1: I copied the last name. What was the first name?
0: Jason. J-A-S-O-N.
1: Temper, sir.
2: 31 dispatch. I'll be transporting this team out to 51's location. 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
0: 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There's no
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0: Active offender.
1: 10-4, thank you.

0: Attention, Intel 11, Squad 2, Rescue 1, 171 Paxton Avenue. 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He's a large patient.
1: Turn out
0: 2122.
1: Scott Redcutter, I already
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2: Squad 2.
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1: Go ahead.
0: He says the vehicle, the occupants were picked up by a family member. I have information for a report. I'm clear.
1: 10-4.

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1: 10-4.

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1: Squad 2 to Wheeling.
2: Squad 2 to Wheeling, off.
0: This is Esther 1601.

Dispatch, this is Vinci 2. I'm clear back in the city.

0: And you too.
1: And you too, respond.
2: Squadron.
1: Squadron, respond.

0: 111, is that?
1: Yeah.
0: I was just flagged down by someone that said there appears to be someone passed out in the vehicle at Sheets and Cancer Ridge. I'm going to go check that out.
1: I'm
0: 121, I'm up here as well. I can head to it.

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1: Go ahead.
0: If you're able, I don't know if you're about anybody that has, like, knowledge. What I just got from one of the workers is that they're going to be breaking this down. I don't know if you can get that confirmed with Dom.
2: Copy. I'm just clearing that call. Dancer Ridge, because I was sitting right next to the exit. I will get in contact with him. He had to make a phone. Copy.
3: I don't want to.

0: default when that returns in 2007 Toyota Logan color expires 1/8/2027 to a Leanne Vincenzo out of Flushing, known chassis.
1: 10-4.

0: Sasha. 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I would like to report that for the bike. He says he knows who has the bike as well.
1: 10-4.

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0: Just be advised, man, I'll be off the hill heading to 425 Hughes Street involving that crash from earlier to get some information.
1: 10-4, you need a new cat open for it.
0: No, keep on same cat, just trying to get the key for it so get the windows up front range.
1: 10-4.
2: Fifty-two, I'll be on the wellness.
1: 10-4.

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0: 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I'll let you know if I need a cab and figure out what's going on with them.
1: 10-4.
0: We will be I-470 eastbound right here at the 4-2 on ramp.
1: Good coffee.

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2: 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I'll check back on him. 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
1: Sounds good.

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1: Okay.
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0: Tractors will be Kansas 246447. Let's go back on Kensworth.
1: Have a

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1: Go ahead.
0: Four, 1, 3, 7, 4, 0, 6, 7, last name of Chick-Chew.

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0: 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No cat needed.
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0: 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Her number is 304-280-3051. Just ask her if she has Josh Elias's bike, and if so, if we can come get it.
1: Come. 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
2: 9-0-10 trucks off. I believe it's either North Carolina or South Carolina. It's 803 Alpha Sierra Juliet. Should be on a Toyota RAV4.

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0: 4113, if you can meet with the employee at 7-Eleven, they had a white male wearing a red tracksuit inside the store. He had stolen alcohol. However, he had left a bag behind. He is now trying to obtain the bag from the employee and is refusing to leave until officers come on site.

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0: Please hit me again for the Holinsky shelter. And what's the incident number?

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1: 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However, that female said she's not even home. She's on vacation and does not have the bike.
0: Time for it.

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0: 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What was that traffic for 7-Eleven?
1: There was a male inside the store that had stolen alcohol. However, he had left a bag behind. The employee had it, and the male was refusing to leave until he got his bag.
0: 10-4, I'll be on route.

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1: That's copy. Do you have that 20 attached to that pad?
0: Yes, please.
1: 10-4.

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1: This is Alice.

0: 16-0 for dispatch. Any update on tow for this?
1: Freeman said they would be on their way when I spoke with them.
0: 10-4.

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1: Good.
0: 32, just received a call from an area of the Lavelle Green townhouses. A resident said that there are two white males outside wearing black t-shirts on bikes. She believes they have let off a firework. She's just requesting to have the area checked.
1: Three one, I'll clear. I'll head that way.

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0: Yes, I should forward you.
1: Good.
0: How's the Super 8? Room 322, if you can meet with Avery, to Wade. There was documents and other items stolen from her hotel room. She's requesting to speak with you.
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1: Simple.
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1: Simple.

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1: Template.

0: 110 dispatch.
1: Go ahead.
0: 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Have a good night.
1: You too.
0: 101 dispatch, same traffic.
1: 10-4. Go ahead.
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0: 110 to 101. 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His boss is saying they're wanting to do something else. I'm going up to see what's going on. I'll let you know and see what we need to do. I'll advise that we've already canceled part two based off of what they already told us.
1: 10-4. Yeah, just let me know. They probably should have planned that a little better.

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The state will shut them down if we're not there. We'll do. I'll figure out what's going on. I'm going to find the format and get a clear, definitive answer.

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1: 10-4.

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0: Looks like Bridgeport's got somebody pulled over here by 917 Main Street. I'm gonna see if he needs anything.
1: 10-4.

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0: Charles 784149. Repeating Charles 784149. Can you check 29s all the way around?
1: 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That's valid with 5 points.
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0: 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Looked like it was just left open. I shut it. Tried to knock on the door, no answer. I'll be clear.
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0: Encoders on the fire department, the Economy Lodge, number 87 Jenkins Lane. We found out there for a female complaining of some mental health issues.

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0: 120, this is. Just so they're aware, she's going to want to be transported to the hospital.
1: Have a

0: 120 dispatch. The name of the address when you're ready. First name's going to be Joshua Common Stone. Middle initial is going to be M for Mike. Last name is going to be Paul Echo Echo Tango Sierra. Date of birth is 9/21/1998. Can you check that NCIC, please? He has an ID out of Arizona.
1: Telephone.

0: one, please. 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
1: 10-4.

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1: Yeah.
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1: Yes.
0: He is negative state and locals.
1: 10-4, thank you.

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1: Shore Patrol, 1321 Linden Street, 31's with me.
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0: Marizano 128 Zane Street. 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He's a little difficult to understand. 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
0: It's going to be Sierra, Paul, 073281. 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See if that's your night ward off.
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1: Yes.
0: Are you available? 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
1: Good.
0: Did you copy that?
1: Yeah.

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1: Negative 121. Dispatch to 128.
2: Good.
1: National and Point Mills Road. Passerby called in stating there was a single vehicle accident. Unsure if anyone is in the vehicle. The lights are on.
2: Copy.

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1: Good.
0: Okay, we've had a second call on that accident at National and Point Mills. It is a black vehicle. The driver appears to be intoxicated. FD is being dispatched.

0: 120. That's it.
1: One twenty, go ahead.
0: He doesn't appear intoxicated. I don't know if it's drug related or if he hit his head. He did say that he went head on with the guardrail.
1: Copy 128.
0: You sent me a tow for a black SUV. I got you in Ohio, 10-6.
1: Go ahead.
0: Victor 138412. Looks like a Volkswagen SUV.
1: Copy.

0: 121, I'm out of here as well.
1: Copy 121. Tow truck has been dispatched as well.

0: On 21 dispatch.
1: 121, go ahead.
0: If 128 hasn't advised already, there's a power line pole that has been struck and is splintering here. It does have a transformer on it. I have another when you're ready.
1: Go ahead, 121.
0: 502 Charlie-232. There's also a second number underneath it. It's 270/176. There's no indicators as to if it's an AEP pole or not, but as I said, there is a transformer on it, so I'm sure it's power line.
1: Copy, 121.
0: Also, if you want to notify DOH, there's a approximately 20-yard section of guardrail that will need attended to before traffic gets too heavy on 40 today.
1: Copy, 121.

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1: So.
0: Foxtrot 971-332, you can check that all the way around, please.
1: Seven.

0: 근데 사실 원성이 That subject's valid 0 points. It's clear all the way around.
1: Copy, thank you. Dispatch, what's those comments?
0: Middle Creek.

0: Yes, you do.
1: Got it.
0: That van is moved prior to my arrival. I'll be clear. You can let them know if they want to come back and grab a couple of these trash cans.
1: Okay.

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0: Hello. 3151 at Montana Towers for apartment 206. We have a female caller online. So she's requesting for her boyfriend to leave the apartment and he's refusing. My partner's still getting more information.
1: 31, I copy. Did we get a name on him?
0: My partner's still getting more information.

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1: 31. Ted.
0: The caller is going to be Dorothy Criswell. However, still not able to get somebody else's name.

0: 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They're both outside.
1: 10-4.
0: 5-1, I'm pulling in Montanies now.
1: Ten four.

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2: 126, Mitchell 10-7. Have a good day.
1: You too.

0: this session, 117 and 127.
1: Yes. Okay.
0: EMS is at the laundry hub at the bottom of Dallas Pike. They're requesting you respond. They came upon a male that's laying on the ground. He's unresponsive. He is still breathing at this time.
2: 1046 EMS on the scene.
0: That's a sort of, they're requesting a response.
2: Temple.
0: They're advising that he does smell of alcohol, that they believe he might be intoxicated.
1: Temple.

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1: Go ahead.
0: Going to be West Virginia, try Delta 18498 Alpha. If not Delta, just try Oscar 18498 Alpha. Should come back with a Toyota Tacoma.
1: Or I have that when you're ready.
0: Yeah, go ahead.
1: She's expiration 12 of 2026 on a 2023 Toyota Tacoma to a Thomas Lobb out of Kingwood, West Virginia. It's clear NCIC.
0: 10-4, can you just fax that to the Highlands office for me, please? Thank you.
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0: 1502 dispatch, good morning, I'm on duty.
1: 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Request.

caller states that it's on his actual roof, a raccoon that keeps hissing at them every time they go outside. I did tell them that I'm not sure if he'd be able to remove it, being that it's on his roof. He may have to call an exterminator or a removal agency.

0: The Intermetal Garage, 1401 on Main Street. You have a breaking and entering that occurred last night. If you meet with the employee, John, someone had broken into their booth. They did take a phone as well as some changes missing. The employee is getting video footage ready now for you.
1: Subwoofer.

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1: Good. What's your 20, sir? The office. 10-4. We'll be there in 1 second.

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0: 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We will walk down.
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It is a Friday, June 12, 2026. 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
1: Squad 1 is in the hospital.
0: Down in near the area of the playground at Heritage Porch, there were people down there setting up for a pride. A caller witnessed about 5 minutes ago Mr. Downer walking his dog, and he stated he was yelling inappropriate things at the people setting up. He just wants you to go down and check on the people that are setting up. This was not called in by them. It was called in by someone that witnessed it.
1: 43, I'm right here. I'll take care of it.
0: Copy, 43 will respond.

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1: 41, go ahead.
0: It's going to be Ohio, Kilo, Lima, Echo, 4606. We're going to be 70 eastbound before Washington Avenue.
1: 10-4.

0: 31. 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
1: 31, you can go ahead and leave. I'm walking back to my car. They said that there's been no issues, so it's a not genuine call.
0: 10-4, you talked to the people at the playground.
1: I didn't hear a word you said.
0: You talked to the people by the playground?
1: Yep.
0: 10-4. 31, I'll be clear.
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0: Victor, Hotel 045894, check for status.
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0: Thank you. Can you fax that 2728 to Troll?

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0: 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Vehicle don't have a plate, all of us.
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0: 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I got a West Virginia 27 and 28 for you.
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0: 27 is going to be Foxtrot 196, 962 break.

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0: 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The 28 56 0002 is coming back not on file. Negative NCS.
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2: 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It's for a 60-year-old male who cut his arm. 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
0: Yeah, with Pennsylvania 10 Fleet 4410429 at the Clark Station on Ridgecrest.
1: 10-4, is that traffic 12?
0: Affirmative.

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0: Gonna be 7 Foxtrot Sierra Bravo Lima 1014 Juliet Bravo 098260. Should come back on a trailer frame.
1: Come on, 17. What state is that going to be?
0: No specific plate. Most probably just going to have to do open source on it. This year is 2018.
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0: Shows height 6'3", does not show a weight, there's brown eyes. Break.
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2: What do you want that?
1: You're going to be out with Ohio Hotel Romeo Yankee 6476. That same spot.
2: Okay.

0: 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Number 28 on Kentucky Street, you have a welfare check on an Esther. She's 64 years old. She's saying that she's having suicidal ideations, that she's had issues with this in the past.
1: Five more minutes.

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0: Again, I'm higher at 27.
2: Go ahead.
0: Romeo, Lima, 47, 1121.
2: Forty-one, that's valid for Jung Rusick. 31, go ahead with your traffic.
3: I'm going to be temporarily out of service. Hold on, I'm clear.
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0: around.
1: 12.
2: 12, go ahead.
1: This person wants to commit suicide. Did they say how they want to do it?
2: Negative. They did just state that they had stuff in their house that they could harm themselves with.
1: Okay, thanks.

0: 117, dispatch.
1: Okay, 117. I'm not getting any return. I ran that VIN nationwide. No state showing it on file. That's negative in CICs.
0: Yeah, 10-4, I appreciate it. Thank you.
1: 10-4.
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0: 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Clear the citation.
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1: 10-4.

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1: said. Or one of
2: the longer.
0: We have a traffic stall with West Virginia, 652-191 Adams. I'll be at the Grace Church on Ridgecrest.
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1: No,
0: IG just called. They'd like you to call them.
1: Sorry, can you repeat that?
0: IG just called for you. They'd like you to call them.
1: 10-4.

0: 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That is home, West Virginia 27, George 348055.
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0: Going to be pulling into the main entrance of campus. I'll be out with a high 28. Henry Robert Young, 7331.
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0: 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It's going to be Tom 021790, last name Castro.
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0: 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I'll pause.
1: 10-4.
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0: 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I'm going to be out at 2342 Chaplin on a follow-up from this morning. I do not need another CAD.
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0: 31, I have a West Virginia 28 one ready. 31, go ahead. Golf 7 Bravo 750. She's come back on a motorcycle. Can you let me know a name and address?
1: Comes back to a David White 2342 Chaplin.
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0: 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Same location as the last. West Virginia, 36 Union 811.
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3: 27662803. Also need my number, please.

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1: Okay, this is
0: their number on this is 33197. 33197.
2: 10-4, sir.

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0: West Virginia 27, Edward 667-421, just need status.
1: Valid.
2: Thirty-one. I'm going to be clear from this address. I got to head back to headquarters to type up some paperwork.
3: 10-4.
2: Can you fax up that 28 for me, please?
3: Copy. There was a call that just came in for Windsor Manor. Do you just want me to send another unit?
2: What is the call?
3: It's for a medical that had just occurred. EMS had taken a male to the hospital for a cut on his arm. His daughter is currently in his apartment, and she suspects that her father was possibly hurt, and that's why he has a cut on his arm. She wants to speak with an officer.
2: Four. Go ahead and send another unit, please.
3: Copy. Dispatch 251. Were you able to copy that traffic?
4: 10-4, I'm en route.
3: Copy, en route. Both the daughter and the building manager are in opposite apartment. It's going to be apartment number 307.
4: Eleven, I'm leaving Chevy building. I'll also be in route.
3: Copy, 11 in route.
5: One 17 dispatch.
1: Go ahead.
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0: 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Which floor are you guys on again?
1: Third floor, sir. Apartment B, 307. I'm outside the elevator whenever you get here.
0: 10-4, I'll be there in like a couple minutes.
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3: 1063 on Main Street is where the caller is. If you could just check the area. She states there was a raccoon that was walking down the sidewalk that turned down 11th Street towards the playground. She thought it was sick or injured and needed checked on. If you could just check the area.

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0: 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I am on security now.

0: 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It's going to be Ohio Golf Romeo Tango 9065.
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0: can get these copies of the warrants, and he told me where his car keys are.
1: Yes, Denver, we got the keys already, he told us, and we're out here ready to do that first.
0: Temple.

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1: 32.
0: The suspicious circumstance call no longer in progress. Gonna be, the caller believes it's number 82 on 14th Street. He did state it was Bill Ellenfeld's house. He said there were two males that were just on the back porch. They were trying to put a code end of the door. However, the dogs were barking, so they ended up leaving in a white truck. The caller on this just doesn't think that those males belonged at that residence. He also stated it was right next to Gail Kale's business.
1: Okay.

0: 5 on. What's the incident number for the Windsor Manor?
1: Number is going to be 33199, repeating 33199.

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0: 51. This is Lila.
1: Go ahead.
0: Detective will be en route. Meet you out there just to follow up on this. I'll be clearing here soon.

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1: Go ahead.
0: Okay, ran that Oscar 56589 Alpha. 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Shows expiration 10 of 26.
1: Temp, why are we stopping that vehicle? I'll let you know the stop. You're on GCP. Dispatch will be at the long run to Animal Hospital here.
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1: Copy.
2: I'll be clear from that Keystone Clearwater. I'm going to be out in McAdoo's on a follow-up. This is just on exit 11 there.
0: 10-4.
1: I'm going to be in the area checking. I'm going to be for the middles.
3: There was no description for the males. He just stated that they left in a white truck. I believe the caller on this was Mr. Downer.

0: dispatch 252.
1: Good.
0: One at 6 North 21st Street, Tyler Schill called in. He states that his neighbor had let a dog loose. It's a medium-sized black and gray and brown, longer-haired dog, and he feels that something should be done because he got cited for the same thing last week.
1: Okay.
2: 123, your other available unit. We've got a medical at 233 Shawnee Road. We do have a Volvo in the CAD that this resident suffers from dementia and does have firearms in the house. The responding ambulance is requesting the deputy to respond there. Again, it's 233 Shawnee Road.
1: 10-4. I have a driver's check when you're ready.
0: Go ahead with your driver.
1: West Virginia, F423430.
0: Do you need those returned over the air? Everything's valid for Elias.

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0: 32, clear.
2: Six four, I'll be at the hospital.
0: 10-4.

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It's for a 74-year-old female who fell. She's not injured. She just needs help up. Time is 10:50. Pack 2, pack 2.

0: 31. I'm en route for the Windsor. It's in regard to this walk-in. Keep it up, Cass. 10-4.
1: 3-2, you can put me on that cat as well.
0: 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Ten four.

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1: In your travels today, if you could stop at 726 on North Erie Street and meet with a resident there, Sue Snyder. She states that she believes someone may have been trying to get into her house. There's a window that's broke in the back, and she just wants an officer to see it before she has it fixed. She also states the access to her house is from the rear, not the front.
0: 12-2 at Wheeling Hospital.
3: 10-4, I'll be in route out there.
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1: 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The person that was bit wants to file a report.
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0: I'm 10-8. Open and close me a CAD for Farrell Avenue parking complaint. I'll try to get you an address when I get closer.
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1: Go ahead.
0: The caller on this was Animal Control 303. He's on his way back to you now.
1: 10-4, the victim's out of the house, but they're not answering the door.
2: He's off, right?
0: 10-4. Based off the call that was earlier, the person who was bit by the dog was somebody that was working on the house.
1: 42, disregard, you answer the door.
0: 10-4.

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0: 3809 on Jacob Street. If you could meet with Adina Hicks, she's stating that the neighbor there is running electric from her father's house.

0: Well, what are they doing there?
1: The neighbor is stealing electric from her father's house.
0: Okay. 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I'll be going over the hill. 32.
1: 10-4.

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0: I'm clear, McAdoo. I'm just going down Dallas Pike to Valencia there, down on the corner by the JMV bar.
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0: We have a welfare check at Garden Park, 1208 Warwood Avenue. It's going to be outside for a male that was sleeping on the bench. They were able to wake him, but the building manager still wants him checked on.
1: Okay, I'll handle.
0: Copy, 52, we'll handle.
2: Yes. Sir, you're available. Can you give me a call service?
1: 1252. If you need me to go for you, let me know. 10-4. I should be fine.
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0: 32, 10-1.

0: Dispatch 2. 11 Alpha 32. Dispatch 231. We have a parking complaint in the area of Tito's 1068 on Market Street. The caller states that there is a car that is parked where it says no parking, and he is blocking a garage door by the sign that says Oasis.
1: You can go ahead and just clear that. I'll check into my travels.
0: 10-4.�
2: 42, I'll be cleared.
0: 42, clear.

0: 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I'll take that improper parking for you.
1: 31, I copy. Thank you, sir.
0: 41, I'll be out on Market Street with that vehicle.
1: 10-4.

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1: 10-4.
0: That vehicle was moved along. I'll be back on my wellness.
1: 10-4.

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1: 10-4.
0: 5-2-1-2.
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0: Subject's fine, he lives here. Clear.
1: 10-4.
0: I'm clear.
1: 32, clear.
2: 11, 10-8.
1: 11, clear.

0: Dispatch 231. 31. Again, and your travels for another parking complaint. The caller states that he's watching vehicles from his camera, and there's a vehicle parked. It's a gray sedan in front of a no parking space, in front of a no parking sign on Market Street in the area of Tito's Coffee Dogs.
1: 11, I will take care of that.
0: 10-4.
2: 31.

0: Dispatch to any unit that might be in the area, 70 westbound, about the 6 mile marker. Have a report of a tractor trailer that is moving, its brakes are on fire. Also,
1: I'm on that Dallas Pike Road. You can clear me from there. I'll have them check it out. You say westbound?
0: Affirmative. We're advising PD now also.
2: 100.
0: 100.
2: Keep the caller in line. See if he takes 70 or 470, please. I'm getting on. It's 2B.
0: She disconnected. I'll call her back.
3: Yeah.
2: Four, two copies.

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1: Okay.
0: Is that tractor trailer with the brakes on fires just now starting up 470?
1: Dispatch 11, I'm in the area, I'll be checking. What was the vehicle, did they give you a description?
2: They stated it was a gray sedan. It was parked in front of a sign that was no parking in the area of Tito's on Market Street.
1: 10-4.

0: 100. 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
1: 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I've not seen any tractor trailer with any brake fires at this time.

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0: 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I've not encountered anything murdered yet.
1: That's copy. 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

0: 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I'm clear.
1: 100, copied. Nothing showing you're clear. 117, 1602, did you call?
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0: Hold copy.
2: 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I'll be cleared.
3: 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Nothing found. You're clear.

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0: Everyone has a walk-in rental on Wall Street.
1: 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You're unavailable.
0: Everyone's available. Can you cover Central Hub?
1: That's copy. 31, did you copy? There's a walk-in there. If you could head into headquarters. 31, I did copy. You can put me out. I'm heading down there. 10-4.
2: Can you give me a call, mate, when you get 5, please? Thanks, mate.
0: Yes.
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3: Go ahead.
2: Over here, Ohio, Foxtrot, Zulu, Victor, 4475. Foxtrot, Zulu, Victor, 4475. That's that vehicle. It's got a blowout here.
3: On 17, I have that 27, or 28 if you need it on here.
2: That should be 10-4. Just keep it on the card. That'd be fine. Thank you.
3: Temple.

0: 43. I have two West Virginia DL. Are you ready?
1: Go ahead.
0: First one's going to be Charlie, 849-702. Second one's going to be Foxtrot, 959-495. Can you just access those investigations, please?
1: 10-4.

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1: 24.
0: I have two more West Virginia 27s. You can just fax to investigations.
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0: Frank 614-351.
1: Copy the second.
0: The second one is Edward 779-788.
1: 10-4, and this should just be faxed as well.
0: Affirmative, I don't need them over the air.

0: 31.
1: I'm clear. I'm not walking.
0: Copy, clear. Dispatch to 31.
1: Go ahead.
0: And your travels, another parking complaint. This is going to be on 12th Street, just past Charles. Caller states it's up the hill before you get to Grandview Street for an older model truck that is parked in front of a no parking sign. It's been there for about a week. It has a lot of trash in the back of it.
1: I copy that. Is this the same caller that's been calling in for Tito's?
0: Negative. This is going to be a different caller.
1: 10-4.

0: Attention, engine 10, ladder 1, rescue 1, C4. This is going to be a elevator alarm at 1290 National Road, Brook Park Place. Just came in as a general elevator alarm. The alarm company called and no one answered. Time is 1225. Tac 2.
1: Rescue 1.
0: Okay. Engine 10. Ladder 1.
1: Do
0: you copy?

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0: Both elevators appear to be in operation.
1: I copy both elevators. Dispatch, go ahead,
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1: 42, go ahead.
2: You have another erratic driver complaint. This is going to be 70 westbound, just past the split. For a dark Subaru traveling at a high rate of speed, said to be weaving in and out of traffic and not using a blinker.
0: Ten four, we'll check it out.
2: 10-4.
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1: Negative. Just that it was a Subaru traveling west towards the hospital.
0: Port 2, I'm going to be clear.
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1: 12, go ahead. 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
2: The Bethlehem, no, they got stranded motors just before exit 2 going eastbound.
1: 10-4.

0: Dispatch to 1602. Yes. Per Wheeling Police, there's a vehicle disabled. It's a 470 eastbound just before exit 2.
1: Medical emergency. 8 Babel Street. 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
2: 31. I'm going to be on a foot patrol on 2340 Chaplin Street. Once I clear here, I'll go check that improper parking.
1: That's copy.
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1: 27 and a 28.
0: Copy, get out with the 28 first.
1: Ohio temporary. Victor 081358.
0: Ten four 27.
1: West Virginia Gulf 159658.
0: Twenty-eight is showing expired 5/15/26 last name Taylor. 27 is valid. Also last name Taylor.
1: Ten four.

0: 31. I'm clear from that, so Central. I'm in Rosslyn in proper parking.
1: 10 Park.

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0: 16, but if you just...
1: Go ahead.
0: Vehicle's going to be West Virginia, Nora 3, Robert 132. It is disabled. Go ahead and get me the on-call up here.
1: Okay, you're requesting a tow?
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0: 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The Cigar Life Shop, 2075 on National Road across from Arby's. Someone has hit a deer. It is currently in the parking lot of the cigar shop. The employee of the cigar shop believes its legs are broken.
1: Pass coffee with them. Excuse me. 42, you have a news.
2: Four two affirmative.

0: Well, where was that deer at?
1: It's going to be in the parking lot of the cigar shop across the street from Arby's and Umgrove.
0: Okay, I'm on scene. I drove by, I didn't see it, but somebody's walking out.
1: 10-4. Go ahead. I have a West Virginia 28 for that one ready. Okay. Go ahead. 31 November 541. Can you send me a hook? 10-4.
0: /12 to /42, I'll handle this deer. You can stay available.
2: 42. Thank you, sir.
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0: 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I'm clear.
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0: Number 1290, National Road, Brook Park Place, apartment 316. Okay. She can meet with her Connie Pearson. She states that when she was shopping today at Family Dollar, there was a male that reached into her purse and stole her wallet. This occurred at the Family Dollar down in Center Wheeling by the post office, but she is home now and she wants to report it.
1: What's the apartment number?
2: Squad 2 at Wheeling Hospital.
0: It's going to be apartment 316 at Wheeling.
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1: 4-1, go ahead.
0: I'm going to be 70 eastbound, right for Washington Avenue, with West Virginia, 3862, Whiskey Victor.
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0: 41. I'm clear. 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
1: 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Clear citation. Did you need a fax over for this as well?
0: Yes, please.

0: 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Traffic stop on West Virginia, temporary plate 914708. I'll be in front of 224 Chapel.
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1: 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Thank you.

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1: Yes.
0: That return did come back for apostolic. You're showing a valid Class B. What information do you need?
1: Height, weight, eye color, address.
0: 57130. Green eyes, break. Address shows 42600 National Road, Lot 50, break. Belmont, Ohio. Belmont, Ohio, the zip is 43718.
1: And four, I'm also got one more 27 through Iowa when you're ready.
0: Go ahead.
1: Palm, Charlie, 968360, Arthane Jennings.
0: Shows a valid Class D for Jennings.
1: And four. 1602 dispatch. Can I also get his call for his number?
0: Number is Tom Queen, 477-444.

0: Dispatch 129. Received a call from the Comfort Inn, 675 Fort Henry Road, for a suspicious vehicle. It's going to be a black Yukon parked in front of the hotel. Caller stated it's been parked there since yesterday. Would like to have it checked. It's got an Alabama plate, Alpha 3 Union Paul 7 Henry.
1: Copy.

0: 42. I'm going to be at the Family Dollar on 25th Street in Chaplin.
1: 10-4, do you want that put back on the original CAD or just mark you unavailable for now?
0: 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I don't need a CAD, ma'am.
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0: 129, dispatch. I was speaking with the manager, and apparently she didn't call this in. Who did call this in?
1: Okay, caller wanted to remain anonymous.
0: Okay, I'm disregarding.
1: Ten four.

0: 129, dispatch.
1: Go ahead.
0: Speaking with the manager, she knows they're currently staying here. I'm going to be clear.
1: 10-4.
0: Could you please fax that plate up?
1: Ten four. 117, dispatch, I'll be at 10-12. 10-4.

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0: 22. I have another follow-up at Lua Manor on Chapel Street.
1: 10. Go ahead. Please start me my water, please. 10-4.

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1: You're coming in loud and clear. 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
0: We have a disorderly juvenile call in the area 2300 Market Street. It's for a 9-year-old that is being aggressive towards his mother. He took her glasses and he's also trying to take her phone.
1: Come on. 32, I copy.

0: 43. I'm going to be pulling in the area at 2300 on Market.
1: That's affirmative. They should be right in front of Payment Supply. It's going to be for a 9-year-old, Kanan Williams. She did state that he does have ADHD and autism. Currently, there, my partner's still on the phone. He can be heard screaming in the background.
0: 10-4, 43-2 headquarters. Go ahead and just get Genesis on the line. Sounds like they're probably going to be needed.
2: 10-4, where do you need them?
0: We're in 2300 block of Market. I'm looking for them now. Okay. 43 to Frank's. We're going to be closer to the Cave Club. I'm stuck on the one way. I'm going to have to get around to get down to them. 10-4.

0: 43. There's two adults holding down the child here. 42 to 32. Get an expedite down here, please.
1: Yeah.

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1: 10-4, headquarters, the 40 train. I have Genesis on the phone. Do you have a better location?
2: We're going to be down on the side part by saying this. He's running.
1: Ten-4, do you have a description?
2: Gonna be a black nails, heavy chest, gray shirt, red shorts.
1: Dispatch to any other unit out there.
3: Hey, Luau. What do you have on him?
1: Seven, this was called in for his mom. I believe 43 has Genesis en route. It's for a 9-year-old black male, heavy set, gray shorts, red shorts. Said to have ran away from the area, 23rd and Market. He does have autism and ADHD in the midst of some sort of mental health crisis.
4: Headquarters to 43. Genesis will be there within 5 minutes.
3: 7, they have him. I'll be out here as well. We're just north of the Cave Club.

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1: You have the squad come here. We're going to need their assistance with the transport to the hospital.
0: 10-4, we'll get them in route.

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1: 43, this is Vice. We had to restrain him. That's an after family.
0: 10-4.

0: 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I'm going to have a mutual aid with Wheeling TV. 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
0: Squad 1.

Dispatch 251. Have me complainants at the Northwood Homeless Shelter, number 50 on 18th Street. Mr. Trevino is requesting to speak with an officer.

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1: Go ahead,
2: 24. I was down here as well. Someone be following the squad. I have a parent with me.
1: 10-4.
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1: 5-1, that was handled by phone. I'm clear.
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1: Do you have a welfare check walking from the area of Columbia Sales to Smith Oil in Warwood? It's going to be for two males. They're around 10, 11 years old. One is Wyatt. He's got on a black shirt and red pants. The other is Briar. He's blonde hair, gray shirt and shorts. They were laying in the middle of the road on Warwood Avenue. The caller thought they should be checked on before they get hurt or hit by a car. If you could just advise if you want an additional unit.
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1: 123, I'll be out at the Wheeling Parole Office.
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1: Dad.
0: 734-341-Alpha.
1: It turns on a 2019 Ram 150 to Adam Parsons, 32 Carmel Road out of Wheeling, showing it expires 7/27.
0: That's copy.

Dispatch to 1604. 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
0: The Northwood Homeless Shelter, 50 on 16th Street. You have a disorderly call. Arnold Trevino, the staff member, shut him in one of the rooms because he's throwing and breaking stuff.
1: Copy.
2: 411.
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0: He's with the hospital. We're going to be getting transported by 7-24 to our cars for trouble services.
1: 10-4.
2: 5-1 is the caller, still Burger King.
1: Stand by, I can reach out and see if she's still there.

0: 31. You did say Northwood on 16th, correct?
1: Affirmative. It's the homeless shelter.
0: 10-4. I'm pulling on things.
1: 10-4.
2: Four one same.
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0: 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Her phone went to voicemail. I did leave a message.
1: Clear.
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1: 11, 10-1 north of shoulder.
0: 10-4.

0: 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I have an Ohio 27 one ready.
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0: Romeo Lincoln 471486. Can you just attach it or fax it out for me?
1: 74.

0: 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Just so you're aware, he does return an NCIC for a protection order, the protected person being a Deborah Sutton.
1: 10-4.

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1: 16 and 4.
0: Florida, Zulu, 909, Bravo, Juliet. We just pulled on to Omar.
1: Coffee.

0: 1604. I have a Florida 27 for you when you're ready.
1: Go ahead.
0: Kilo 46043953 7920. Last name Taylor.
1: Sixteen oh four shows valid.
0: That's copy. Thank you.

0: 31.
1: Mr. Trevino has been moved along. You can clear all units.
0: That's copy. He's moved along. All units set.

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1: 41, go ahead.
0: It's going to be 70 eastbound entrance ramp from Kroger with West Virginia 8 Yankee 200.
1: That's awesome.

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1: Good.
0: Are you clear from the Burger King call?
1: Yes.
0: 10-4.
1: Four one. 41. Definitely come back, Valen. Not Western 27.
0: That's affirmative. It came back valid on a 2015 Toyota Camry, last name Gornick, out of Wheeling, showing it expires 8/26.
1: 10-4. West Virginia, 27. Foxtrot, 196226. Check your status, please.
0: Status is valid operator for Gornick.
1: 10-4.

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1: 123, yes.
0: I'll be clear of the jail.
1: Temple.

0: 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Are the files down for West Virginia?
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0: No record in PIC on a 2023 Kia, registered to Megan Martin, 2342 Chaplin Street, expiration 7 of 2027.
1: 10-4, can you pass that up for me, please?
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2: 32.
0: In the area of YSS, the 87 on 15th Street, I got a report of a white male with a light blue collared shirt and a white female with long black hair and a tank top. Caller states they've been arguing. Appear to be possibly on something. She had been on the ground but is up now. He states they were last seen by YSS at 87 on 15th Street in that alley there between 14th and 15th. Just thought they should be checked on.
1: I copy. 32, you can probably disregard. I can handle that.

latitude 5152. Garden Park, 1208 Warwood Avenue. You have an unknown trouble. Caller states that she can hear someone screaming, blood curdling scream. She's not sure where it's coming from. She believes it's on one of the upper floors, like 7 or 8, possibly even 9.

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1: 10-4-7, stand by.

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1: 31.
0: 32. We have a second call now stating that they've walked, they're now in the area of Enterprise on 16th Street.
2: And copy that area. Where at?
0: Enterprise on 16th Street.
1: Seven, I'm not at the federal building. What was that call?
0: So a welfare check for a white male with a white-blue colored shirt and a white female with long black hair and a tank top. They were arguing. She was on the ground by YSS. They are now walking somewhere in the area of Enterprise on 16th Street. We're not seeing them on camera.
2: I'm in the area on 16th.
0: Copy in the area. Such any available units.
3: 41 clear, I'm a citation.
0: 41 clear, citation. Sasha, any available?
1: 32, good.
0: The vehicle accident, 3303 Jacob Street, two vehicles, Camry versus a Dodge Journey. There are no injuries and they are out of the roadway.

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2: 7, I'm going to be clear, HMS says.
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1: 31 clear.

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1: Go ahead.
0: First name, Charlie, Hotel, Echo, Lima, Sierra, Echo, Alpha. Middle initial, L is in Lima. Last name is going to be Golf, Romeo, Oscar, Victor, Echo, Sierra. Date of birth, 2/28/95.
1: Sheila.
2: Can you fax that 27 and 28 up, please?
3: 10-4, it's already been faxed over.
2: Ten four, thank you.

0: 4123 dispatch.
1: Yes.
0: I'll be back, I'm counting.
1: Temple. Dispatch to 1604.
2: Yeah, WTCL 307, Coast Guard Department, Thomas 1611.
1: The
2: company's on the air.
1: Suspended with 3 points. The points are for construction zone. Suspension shows one active driving while suspended.
3: Yeah, can I get that OLN number, please?
1: 10-4. Just advise, she's got two driving suspended or revoked on her history. Frank 630374. It's Frank 630374.
3: That's a copy, thank you.
4: Touched 31 and 41.
5: 31.
4: I have a welfare check, number 28 on Kentucky Street. It's going to be for John Scordos. The caller's his wife. She said she hasn't heard from him since yesterday morning. He has no vehicle, but he does have acute heart failure. The wife said that they are separated, but they do keep in regular contact. He has been drinking a lot lately. She is concerned. The call
0: abuse, thanks, John.
4: Affirmative. The caller on

0: This was about 2 hours away. 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
1: Sorry, one, I copy.
2: 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Send a squad to that call if he's having health issues.
3: Oh, my God.
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1: 10-4.
0: Just advise them it's a Jeep, and we do have the keys for the vehicle.
1: 10-4.

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0: I'm going to have a traffic stop on Market in front of Independence Hall with a vehicle going the wrong way. I'll get you a plate in a minute.
1: Good for it.

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1: They weren't sure. They said it was coming from an upper floor, either 7, 8, or 9.
0: Okay.
1: Caller on this is in apartment 811. I have a Georgia 27 one ready. Go ahead. 070-532-281. Come back to Calhoun.
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1: 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That's also valid, last name Calhoun, for a Chrysler 2021.
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0: 31. I'm clear from this traffic stop. 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
0: 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I will be clear.
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0: she didn't say if she wanted to talk to officers or not, but she did provide her apartment number, number 811.
1: Yeah, we talked to some neighbors that heard probably this thing, so we haven't found anything yet.
0: 10-4.
2: If you haven't, can you fax up that 2720 for my traffic stop, and I'll be 10-1 at headquarters.
0: Copy, 10-1 at headquarters, and that paperwork was already faxed over.
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1: 41.
2: Squad 1, engine 5 are going to be clear. Police are taking the patient to Northwood.
0: That's copy.
1: I'm giving me a route to Northwood with 1.
0: 10-4.
1: I'll let you know when I get there.
0: Engine 5.

Jet 242. Yeah, the meat complaint is going to be at 205 on Jones Street. That's Jones and Elm Grove. You can meet with a Christy Ryder. She should be out front in a gray Honda Civic. She's there to pick up her child. She states that the child's father is not letting her take the child. She does have a parenting plan with her. She just wants to speak with an officer. Eleven, can you come down to the safe room, please?

0: 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I'm at Northwood.
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1: Going on to Crimson Way, West Virginia, Oscar X-ray Golf 977. Can you give me an expiration on that, please?
2: Under Warwood, for a vehicle that's broke down with a flat tire in the lane of traffic, again, Route 2 southbound, Warwood Avenue, right as you enter Warwood from Brook County, from past the Brook County line, for a car breakdown.
3: For that shows expiration 10 of 2025.
1: He broke up, sir. Can you repeat that, please?
3: Expiration 10 of 2025.
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0: 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Have a good one.
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0: 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Clear me.
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0: In front of doors on main, I'll be out with Ohio. King Paul Victor 8144. King Paul Victor 8144, Ohio.
1: 10-4.

0: Dispatch 2, 41, 46. We just received an iPhone crash detection. We're also receiving a couple 911 calls for I-70 eastbound at the top of entrance ramp.
1: From the tunnels?
0: 1B, okay. Right before the Perkins exit.
1: I'm still unavailable. Send another unit, please.
2: Unit 4, dispatch.
0: Unit 4.
2: I'm on the ramp behind Perkins. I'm out with a white Subaru. It's broke down in the right-hand lane. Ohio, John Whiskey, Echo 6710.
0: Trial. 11, go ahead.
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0: name is Kastner.
1: So it's going to be valid. Last name Miller, hyphenated Smith. So your 28 is showing expired. It's 3/7 of 26. Dispatch to 51. Can you drift that way to assist 42 on that accident? It's going to be three vehicles total.
2: 43, I'm heading to go back and off.
1: 10-4, thank you.
3: 12, I'm going up there also. 43, if you have stuff to do, I can head up there.
2: I can see my report. I'm good to go. Help.
1: It should be somewhere on the bridge there in between entrance ramp 1B and exit 2A, the Perkins.
3: Okay.
2: You have 4 dispatch.
1: Go ahead.
2: Okay, the crash was happening behind me. I didn't see it. I do need a wrecker here for this vehicle. It's going to be McKean Security, Subaru Cross Trek, all-wheel drive. I don't need a flatbed. If you can call these, please.
1: Ten-four.
2: All right. If they go to the beginning of the ramp, I can back them into it.
1: 10-4, I'll let them know.
3: Four, I guess that's separate from the crash.
0: Of course.
1: That's caught.
2: Yeah, I believe this is going to be separate, unless the crash happened behind me somewhere I didn't see.
3: Okay. Where should I get on? Should I go to Washington Ave and come back?
2: The crash is behind me. It'll be back up on the ramp, closer to 70. Back that direction and see if I can see anything.
1: Dispatch to 12. The reports that we got is the three-vehicle accident is going to be on the actual bridge on 70 eastbound. It's going to be in between the entrance ramp 1B and exit 2A.
3: Okay, I'm almost there. I'll advise.
2: Four, two copies, I'll be in route. Charlie 11, I'll clear.
1: Charlie 11, clear. Thirty-one.
4: I'm clear from that walk-in. You can close it out. I'm going to be temporarily out of service. I'll let you know when I'm clear.
1: 10-4.
5: Can you check expiration, West Virginia, November 1, Romeo 717 on a Buick?
6: That shows expiration 11 of 2024. Mm-hmm.
5: That's a copy, thank you.
2: Did you know, I just asked somebody down here in traffic if they passed a crash up there, and they said they didn't see anything up there.
3: Yeah, it is right on the bridge, and I actually had to drive past it because of traffic. 42, when you get up here, it's going to be right in the middle of the bridge, so just slow down, and there's a couple cars involved. I'm going to back up and make sure everybody's okay, but just make sure you're behind me.
2: 42 copies.
5: 43 to 12, do you want me to sit further back and divert some traffic off y'all?
3: Yes, because people are coming and flying up over the bridge and can't really see it.
5: Okay.

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1: Copy on you.
2: Four two, I'm gonna be back off the ramp. Dispatch, I just had a crash next to me here on the ramp.
1: 10-4, dispatch 251, can you start heading to where Unit 4 is? He's at the bottom of the Perkins exit. He's got another accident right behind his meters. Just

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1: It is.
0: 10-4, thank you.
1: 2-4.
0: 4, go ahead.
1: Okay, vehicle 1 is going to be a high 6-9 Zulu, Mary Paul Henry, black Silverado. Give me 1 second, I'll get you a second vehicle here. It's going to be West Virginia 6 Zebra Adam 516.
0: 10-4, are either one of these vehicles going to need a tow or are they drivable?
1: Vehicle number 2, the West Virginia Honda, it might need it. The rear bumper's ripped off of it.
0: 10-4, I'll go ahead and let Ace know since they're already en route for your other, for your motor.
1: Okay. Yeah, it's affirmative.

0: Yeah, Dean, that's probably the best spot for you because we're in a bad spot here.
1: 10-4, if you guys need anything else, let me know. Dispatch, looks like I got a Braden's wrecker stuck in traffic behind me. I might just have them grab this since they're here. Did ACB give you an ETA by chance?
2: I'm off duty.
0: 10-4.
1: Okay, 10-4. If they're en route, I'll just keep them coming up.

0: Four dispatch.
1: Four, go ahead.
0: Okay, the guy here from McKean has broke down, stated his driver, his boss called Braden's. Braden's on scene. I'm going to let them take this vehicle. If Ace still wants to come here, they may need to take this Honda.
1: That's a copy. Ace is already en route to your location. They were told just because it's probably easier to access the ramp by backing out there. They should be there momentarily.
0: 10-4.
1: Dispatch.
2: I get to 4's location from the Route 2 entrance to 70.
1: Unit 4 is at the bottom of the Perkins exit eastbound. He's at exit 2A eastbound at the bottom. You could probably access him by passing the exit and then turn around at Washington Avenue also.
2: 10-4.
1: Dispatch to 12, can you advise if you're going to need any tows for your accident on the bridge?
3: You're going to need at least 2, maybe 3.
1: Copy. Standard or flatbed?
3: There's a Jeep. Some Jeep SUV. I got a minivan and a Ford SUV. Definitely gonna need one flatbed. Actually, I got 2 ACs here now. So I'll call
1: 10-4.
2: Go ahead.
4: I just got a call from Wheeling Hospital. They're requesting a welfare check. They say that there was a male visitor to the hospital there who left about 4 hours ago visiting his wife. The nurse said that this male subject has dementia, and he talked to his wife just a bit ago, stating that he believes he was on Dallas Pike but was lost. So we don't have a location on Dallas Pike. If you could just check that area. The caller, the nurse, gave me that information that he should be in a silver 27 Buick Encore. Stand by for a plate. He gave me a plate of Edward Lincoln 82 Queen Zebra, not sure which state.
0: Four dispatch. I couldn't copy any of the radio traffic. Was there a unit coming down here for this 2 cars on the ramp?
1: That's affirmative. 51 is en route to your location now.
0: Okay, 10-4.

0: I'm going to have a West Virginia driver's license when you're ready.
1: 42, go ahead.
0: Foxtrot 183005.
1: Valid for Strout.
0: Can you contact the patrol, please?
1: 10-4.
2: 43 to any of the downtown units.
3: 32, go ahead.
2: If you're not busy, it might not hurt to shut the ramp coming off of 2 on a 70. The people are just blowing off going into the oncoming lane on 70, and we're going to have another pile up here soon.
3: 10-4. I can do that.
1: Dispatch copies direct. We'll notify the tunnels also.

0: dispatch to any unit on the vehicle accident on the bridge.
1: 12, good.
0: 12, were there any injuries or any damage to state property?
1: Negative. And I need a name and date of birth for him for a license.

0: You mark it driver 2.
1: 10-4, go ahead.
0: First name, India Lima Alpha. Last name, Mike Alpha November, India Alpha Romeo. Date of birth, 9/26/53. See if anything comes up. I might have part of that wrong.
1: Copy 5171. There is a valid operator for Isla. Do you need that number?
0: No, if you would just fax that to patrol, it'd be great, and I'm gonna take pictures of the other stuff.
1: 10-4.

0: Dispatch 123 and 129, that's going to be an Ohio tag on that silver Buick. Again, that's Edward Lincoln 82 Queen Zebra.
1: Mm-hmm. 111 Dispatch. I'll be heading that way.
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2: Okay, Green just took that vehicle. That vehicle's clear. Both lanes are open at the bottom of the ramp now. We're in the grassy shoulder area behind Perkins now with this crash.
3: 10-4.
2: The ace truck that showed up here is now going up to that 3 car on I-70 for the other units.
3: 10-4.

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2: For the active, they are currently on for a large piece of metal and wiring in the roadway. Tunnels are being notified.
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0: Yes.
1: This is going to be a welfare check on a motorist, last known location, possibly Dallas Pike. Don't know where on Dallas Pike. It was a visitor to Wheeling Hospital who left about 4 hours ago. Has not made it home to Bel Air. He's speaking with his wife, who is a patient at the hospital, telling her that he thinks he's on Dallas Pike, but he's not sure exactly. He'll be looking for a 2017 silver Buick Encore with Ohio registration, Edward Lincoln 82 Queen Zebra. Again, it's a silver 2017 Buick Encore.
0: Copy. 10-4.

0: 43 to 12. You need to tell that guy that came up that he needs to get his car out of here. People are going to crash into the back of it, if you don't mind.
1: Say again?
0: The third party that came up for the crash, his car's causing problems. People are swerving in behind it.

0: 41.
1: Go ahead.
0: 41, I'm still at Northwood. My subject here is complaining of lack of breath. Can you have a fire department come up here?
1: Time for

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0: Medical emergency. This is going to be at Northwood.
1: 513.
0: 1819 Wood Street.
1: Unit 4 to 51, go ahead. What's the 28 on that Chevy truck?
2: It's going to be Ohio 69 Zulu Mike Papa Hotel.
0: Attention, Engine 2, Squad 1. Medical emergency. It's going to be at Northwood, 1819 Wood Street.
3: It's for a male. Just that when he spoke with his wife,
0: of breath.
3: He thought he was on. That was funny.
0: His welfare check from Kentucky Street that was taken in.
3: Copy.
0: Time is 1753. 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
4: Engine 2, Squad 1.
0: That's copy. We'll let them know you're on the second floor. They will be on Squad 1. They will be on the second floor.
1: Go ahead.
5: Do we know if he has cell phone service or not? Because someone can try to call him and get a better description on where he's at. If you have a phone number or if you get one, I'll call him and talk to him.
3: I'll see if I can get that information. Stand by.

0: 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Can you advise the fire department to expedite?
1: Dispatch to 41, you're low volume. Can you repeat your traffic, please?
0: 41. Can you advise the fire department to expedite their arrival? Subject is saying you might have a heart attack.
1: 10-4, engine 2 is on scene.
0: Simple.

0: Dispatch, all units, be advised. The nurse is telling me that the wife has his location on her phone now at this time. He is in Bridgeport, Ohio. I can disregard at this time. I'll be contacting Beaumont County.
1: 111, copy.

0: That object in the road. We got people stopping at the crash now to tell us.
1: Are you guys coming down?
2: That's affirmative. We call. I called the tunnels for the. I put the polo out for it.
3: I'm sure at this moment.
0: Okay. Thanks.
3: If you guys want to stand by down there, we'll walk down.
0: Awesome.

0: 41.
1: Alpha 41.
0: Fire department now has that subject. They're going to be transporting him to Wheeling Hospital. I'll be clear.
1: I'll be clear.

0: 43, as soon as they stop these vehicles, that will be done.
1: 10-4, 43 to 32, I'll let you know when they get them hooked up. You can go ahead and clear down there whenever they get them hooked up.
2: 10-4, I appreciate it.

0: 12, it's all clear.
1: Copy 12, everything's clear for that accident.
2: 3-2, I'm also clear. That ramp's back open.
1: Copy, all units clear.
3: Thank you, guys.

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2: Send it.
1: 31, if you, when you're done with roll call, if you can head to Ace Garage and meet with the driver there. When they were on the vehicle accident, they just cleared out. They had left some tools up on the roadway. They're just wanting an officer to follow them and put some lights on so they can retrieve their tools.
2: Okay.
1: Do you want that, Caddis?

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1: 41. 42.
0: Hello, 911 hang up, open line 911. This is going to be out of Wheeling Park. This is going to be around the pond on the walking trail near Sun and Board Road. It was an open line 911. You could hear juveniles yelling in the background. If you could just check the area to make sure that everything's okay. There's no unit out at the park tonight.
1: Okay.

0: 41 to dispatch. Is that line still open?
1: That's a negative. I disconnected. I attempted to call it back. It just goes to a voicemail.

0: the phone for the voicemail dispatch to 41, the voicemail, when you call it back, it does say that the phone belongs to a female named Leah.
1: 10-4, thank you.

0: 41 to 14 in the area.
1: Phoenix in the area.
0: Yeah.
1: She just called back in 911 again, is in line. She's singing right at the corner of the White Palace now.

0: 41 to dispatch. Is that an Ohio number?
1: Negative, West Virginia. Do you need the number? Do you want me to attempt to call right now?
0: Yeah, go ahead and give me the number, please.
1: 304-780-2302.

0: Copy. What was the name on that again?
1: First name is Leah. We're not able to make out the last name.
0: That's what.

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1: 31, 32. 41
0: on 41st Street, R.E. Mitchell. You have a burglar alarm. 73 front mission.
1: Three two, I'm in the area. 32 to 31, I'll let you know if I need you.

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1: 10-4.
2: Is there a key holder on the way?
1: That's negative.
2: Copy. Everything seems secure down here. I'll be clear.
1: 10-4.

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0: Can I get a unit from the TBT?
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0: 11 to 4 2. I'll be there in a minute. Where are you at? Weather Stifle, Fine Arts Center. 10 4 will be a few minutes. I'll cover North a bit.
1: Copy. Thank you.

0: 13211. If you're still in that detail, I can come grab it and take it out, Phil.
1: No, everything's cleared up here. I'll be able to leave.

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1: Thank you. 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
1: 10-4.
2: Hey, one.
1: Good.
2: Ohio, Kilo Uniform Echo 1946. I'll be stopping at South Penn Street in the area of, I believe, 401 or 403.
1: That's called.

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1: 5-1, where you at?
0: 401 South Penn Street.
1: 12, I'll go there.
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0: 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Any westbound in the area of exit 11.
1: Engine 2-1-4.
0: Disabled motorist partially in the lane of traffic. I'm going to try to reach out to
2: Squad 1-4.
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3: Got 4, I'll drift that way. Just let me know if you get a hold of them.
4: Squad 1, do you have any idea of birth? First one's going to be the registered owner of the vehicle. First name Neil, middle name Anthony, last name of Gilbert. 1225 of 02. I have the second one when you're ready. First name Morgan, initial Jason Juliet, last name of Kaiser.
1: Kilo
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0: 1025 Cherry Street, 1025 Cherry Street, with a Kylie McPherson. Her child's father, Giovanni Blackman, has had his parental rights terminated. He was just there trying to talk to her. He did leave in a black Nissan with a temporary tag. She wants to speak to someone about it.
1: Copy.

0: 4-2.
1: 4-2 again.
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1: 10-4.

0: 5-1. 5-1, Tenet.
1: I actually have a driver's license for the operator. It's Ohio Victor Boy 096382, last name is Gilbert.
0: Copy.
2: Sign side by side.
3: Yeah, I was just going to say that the sign that's a little further behind us says exit closed ahead, and the one says exit open, and then the next one says ramp closed.
2: I'll speak with them.

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1: Twelve, I'm out 51.
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0: 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No record NCIC or the magistrate system headquarters is checking open.
1: Cover, thank you.

0: 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Can I have this crash number, please?
1: Your number is 333-16, 333-16.

0: code is the 51.
1: Hi.
0: So they're both negative, but one state.
1: Copy that. Thank you for checking.
0: 10-4, sir.
1: 21, I'm clear.
0: Perfect.

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0: 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We're clear. 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

0: 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No keys. 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
1: No. Could you check 70 westbound, the in between entrance 4 and exit 2B? There's supposed to be a blue Nissan Murano. He said his car died. He's barely off the road. He'd like someone to sit behind him.
2: Copy. 12 to 32, you can disregard. I'll check on that.
1: 12 to check on.
3: 41 to dispatch. I apologize, sir. Can I have that incident number again, please?
1: Your number is 333-16. 333-16.

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1: Coffee.

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0: Could you check the area around North 5th and Richland Avenue? 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There's two white teenage boys that are throwing lots of cars there. 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